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0: Affirmative, we got a call from the alarm company.
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0: Yep. You can put me 10-8 from this one. I just got off the phone with Walworth County. I'll be meeting them at the victim's residence, and then we'll try to find the suspect from there.
1: I copy 60.
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32 over 6, gray Kia SUV speeding on the highway over 100 miles an hour. It does have an Illinois plate, just passing 336.3. Copy, out of position. There are any other squads nearby? They're possibly at 11 now. 17 says they're way ahead of them. Sure. I copy.

0: approaching 58.
1: Copy.

Academy Road and Tahoe Drive, eastbound on FF. A black GMC Arcadia, lots of swerving into the gravel and ran a stop sign. It's going to be a Wisconsin plate of 863 John Lincoln Union.

0: 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I'll be 10-8.
1: Copy. Plate does come back to 2017 black GMC Terrain to a Jesse Bartol and Lake Point and Waterford, and it looks like they are currently last seen passing North Maple.

Enterprise, would you be able to assist on this reckless? A black GMC Arcadia, lots of swerving into the gravel, ran a stop sign. It's going to be Wisconsin plate 863, John Lincoln Union. Was last seen turning northbound onto Heritage, and it looks like they just pulled into 1620 Heritage Road.

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0: 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They should be our next group.
1: Not yet. They have not approached 45 yet.
0: Thought they'd be there by now. Just approaching 59.

0: 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He's still good to go at 7-3.
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0: team.
1: I'll be 10-8 with a crime report. I'll be en route back to Burlington to 42.
0: I copy 13.
2: This is a Case car. If you want to pull him over to the right there in that spot until Case gets here. Thunderdome 2 all the way.
0: You want them down 2?
2: Paper.

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1: Coming in, copy. Command to Lutheran, you are clear to depart.
2: 10-4, departing.
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0: 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I think we're about 125 to 130.
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0: Somewhere.

0: be advised, the last car for Lutheran is a Aston Martin.
1: Commander Kroll.
2: Nope.
1: You want us to hold case, or are you good for him to come right away?
2: We're good.

0: Sierra, are you able to copy me?
1: Affirm.
0: 10-4, copy to 28. Robert, Ocean, Tom, Charles, I guess Ocean might be a zero. That's a victim vehicle.
1: I copy.

0: Harry.
1: And how many does Lutheran have?
2: Lutheran, how many vehicles do you have?

0: Lutheran gets here, well, Case is still kind of backing up. We can send Lutheran down the first kind of dirt path that we talked about because they only got 20 cars.
1: Charles David, 3217, Main at Melvin.
2: Copy.
3: Command, Case should be approaching Blue Ribbon right now.

0: Adam, Mary Adam, 8528. I'll be in the 3700 block of Erie Street.
1: Copy.
2: Copy.

0: if anyone knows. The last car for Case have the pink ribbons on the handle.
1: Final line, copy.

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0: Спасибо.
1: Receive it. That's what he wants to know.

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1: One.
0: Sorry, 981. Alarm company called back saying that they were able to contact the subscriber and it was an accident. They do not need rescue.
1: I'm at 281 County. Met 281 is going to continue and make contact

0: took there to Thrash. Just for 43, it's an extremely long driveway, so we're going to be driving down.
1: I copy.
2: That's all the room I have up here, so just kind of even out the lanes back by you. You want to switch them over now, that should make it pretty close.

0: to command.
1: Scoper command.
0: We are all staged at Horlick and ready to go.
1: Ten-4, just hold on until your departure time. Walden, if you have a departure, you can go ahead.
0: Hi, copy. We're going to leave. Through on 11, and I took that as that was the end, so you can switch them back over once that lane starts to fill up.
2: For that address, for a two-officer minimum for residents aggressive towards Alley.
3: Ten-4.
0: I got for Case. We're not even through Durand yet. 10-4, Jamie, we might have to open up the roundabout.
1: I think we should be good on these two lanes though, Jared.
0: 10-4, I think we have Lutheran. Affirm, if they only have like 20, 30 cars, they can probably fit in the back end here. 10-4, that works.

0: thank you. Lazada Command, we have Luther in school right now, going on to 45.
1: 10 more.
0: Ortiz, the Crow, yeah, we'll be good up here with them coming through. 10-4.
2: I copy.

0: should be able to fit them on the road here, so if we just keep them on the right, we should be able to get everybody in.
1: Yeah, we should be good.
0: Until we get a case through. Yeah, we could do that because I don't think the next school's even close. They're coming from Blue Ribbon now. 10-4, I'll try to empty out lane 1. Copy. Yeah, once this empties in, I think Deal can set them up.
2: I'm at 282, we'll be in that car accident.
1: Hey, 1956.
3: Lake Geneva, I'm at 281.
2: 1981, go ahead.
3: You can clear so the Oriel Drive and put us in route to the south of the fire.
2: Come for it.
4: Pullman, Elizondo.
0: Come
4: on. What was the last car for Lutheran motorcade?
0: Like silver Aston Martin.
4: Somewhere.
0: Pull the field. Just hold them kind of by you, two lanes, and then we'll form them into lane 1 once I empty it.
1: Copy.

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Ambulance Royal 21, and Whitewater Tower Alert. Response, a person has fallen. At 570 South Clark Street, Unit 1.

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1: Copy.
2: Hold the field. You can start sending them down lane one. Just tell them to stop by me.
0: Copy.
3: 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We're westbound on KR from 31.
4: Yeah, but 120.
0: Who fell to his head, he's conscious and breathing, but very incoherent.
4: Copy, just

0: 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I'm in location.
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1: I copy. Walrus County is going to be sending him a DC ticket in the mail. And can you change this to an assist other? I'll be sending it. Copy.

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1: That's 23.
0: Med unit, you can pass us. 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
1: Should have been the squad car, Golden Girl. 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

0: 281. 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She does have DOP. Again, 211 South Curtis Street, room 103, a like Adam for a 75-year-old female with shortness of breath, waiting to be clear, 2009.
1: Yeah, but it's from Lutheran, so we're still good. I'm getting Chase out of here.

0: Radowski. Can you send him over here to Blue Ribbon and assist with possibly shuttling some kids up over to the entrance area?
1: He's en route.

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1: Copy, 5013.
0: Go for him. 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

at Wash and 90th, can you stop all these cars in lane one? They're going

0: any unit that's aware of a Chevy Cruze stuck in the mud from one of these motorcades on the ground?
1: Copy. There's a Chevy Cruze over here that's stuck.
0: I copy. They called in to us, so I just want to make sure they were taken care of.
1: We'll get to them next.
0: Copy.
2: I'm doing well. 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

0: to 5-7 for suspicious. Drive in Washington. 17's requesting someone check the area for smoke. 17 thought he saw a fire header north of the area, unknown exactly where. 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
1: All right, copy.

Just for info, I'm looking at the log. There is a bonfire over by a Roundtree Road in Burlington, but they said the backyard goes all the way up to a horse farm that's on 20, kind of in that area. I put the info in the notes if you need to reach out to the homeowner.

0: Alden is on 45.
1: Command copy. Last car for Horlick just passed 20 and 90th. 10-4.
0: Walden approaching 11.
2: Do you still want to be on the traffic enforcement?

Thanks, Neva, from 282. 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

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Copy 15.

0: Gopher Command. Is Warwick the only school left? Affirmative. All right, we're going to want to hold them at 45 and 58 if they get there. Affirm, hold the bus.
1: Yeah, when Orlick comes by, we'll hold him.
0: 10-4.
1: He's out yet.
2: Orlick is just approaching east frontage.

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1: 9281, go ahead.
0: 9281 will be in round 2, Lakeland.
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0: gonna make me. 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Do you care if I go back to the PD for a roll call? You're not all here, you're good. Like approaching 58. Copy. Hold on to command, you want us to still hold them? Coming up to Kroll.
1: Nope.
0: Horlick's at 58. They're still a little bit out. Are we good to not hold them when they get there?
1: Start.
0: It was about 50.
1: We're good. Send them.
0: Lozano, copy.
1: Yay, firm. Send them.

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0: 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Step four.
1: I copy.
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2: Roll. 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

0: for a family trouble? Address is going to be 21647 West 8 Mile Road, 17 Sun Leo. Called her saying he was feeling unsafe at the father's address. She requests officers stand by while she gets her children. ETA is 5 minutes in a white Chevy Traverse.
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0: 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Wearing a red collar, no tags.
1: 10-4-906 is present right now.
0: I copy, 906 has got it.

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You have a call at 557 West State Street for a 69-year-old male who's been drinking, fell, has a gash above his eye. He's conscious of breathing, repeating. Purdue Burlington Area Rescue. You have a call with PD at 557 West State Street for a 69-year-old male who's intoxicated. He fell, has a gash above his eye. He's conscious and breathing and is yelling a lot. PD is also responding. Time and tone is 2100.

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Engine 252. Engine 231. 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Tender 231. Tender 401. LUS 231. Mag 391. Darien tower alert. 2501. 2301. 2401. And 401. Respond to structure fire. And then 4114. Highway 14.

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4: Right, I'll go check back there and see what kind of car it is. There's one off the back path. I'll go check what kind of car it is, though.
3: 10-4, we're on 11-year-old settlers.
4: Send him towards the Blue Ribbon entrance off of 45, and we'll link up with him there.
3: I got to be able to send him over.
2: Command, copy.
0: Am I going or are you going?
5: I don't know if I'm Mallard Ridge right now.
0: Okay. Twenty 3:01 to 23:05.

0: Oh, 201. What did they call for us?
1: I believe engine and a chief.
0: Okay, yeah, it's 252, I see that.
1: Out there, right?
2: Okay. 19.

0: 3402, Clay Hollow.
1: Private, you said go on 88's call? I copy.
2: JN1 will be investigating, and 3901 will have command.
3: Engine
0: 231 to county, you can control engine 231 or off.
3: Engine 231 to county,
4: get back to the office, I'll post for overtime. I'm putting Jones there for now.
1: I copy.

0: 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This will be operating on red.
1: County, 10-2-32 is on scene. 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
3: Do you have a controlled burn called in at the corner of C and 14?

0: I got flames showing here. This, we don't have two things going on, do we?
1: Nothing reported yet. We're looking through our controlled burns here. You said County C, and what was your intersection?
0: C Charlie and Highway 14, first place west on C.
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6: Twenty 300 of Highway 14 Command, there you are.

0: Thunder 231, Match 391, dictate that all incoming units could return.
1: Headed westbound by Borzinski. So I'm not sure if you got a maybe a Mount Pleasant spot in the area. Just got an NTIC hit for a stolen vehicle. Break for that plate.
0: Still have a hit.
1: If I read correctly, it's going to be a personalized plate of I'm late. Ida Mary, Lincoln, Adam, Tom, 3. Looks like it's like a red Dodge Charger, possibly headed westbound on 20 as well right now. Coming up to International.
0: Copy. Are following it for now, correct? Are you in pursuit?
1: Negative. I'm just seeing if you got any Mount Pleasant spots on the area. I'm still responding to that burglary alarm.

0: Atlantic quarters.
1: Dodge Charger, the vehicle is a different vehicle from there, so I've had a couple hits on it.
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3: 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We're attempting to get a hold of somebody on scene. Telephone 2119.
2: Or do you have an updated location?

0: 33 Rogan 30 North Britain.
1: I copy, and for an update, I got a hold of somebody on scene who's stating that the patient is breathing, his eyes are open, but he is not responsive at all. History of stroke 20 years ago.
0: That's a dream. Why don't we set up the fire cones for additional personnel to the scene?
1: I copy.
2: And for Jones's, aid the dispatch for Jones's call. Can you just start a extra attention related to the original?
1: Copy, will do. Area fire. You're being requested for extra personnel at 830 South Britain Road. It's going to be an 89-year-old male who's unresponsive. He is breathing. His eyes are open, but he's not responding. History of stroke 20 years ago. Repeating, Kansasville area fire. You're being toned out for additional personnel. The call at 830 South Britain Road for an 89-year-old male who's unresponsive, unknown breathing status. The caller on scene is saying he is breathing, eyes are open, but he's not responsive. Had a stroke 20 years ago. 7 tones, 21, 22.

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1: 23634, Burmeister.
2: Breathing just not responsive.
1: Multiple squads, Lila, copy. He's breathing not responsive. 19, were you still talking?

0: got a few rescue units on scene. If you're able to brake, we've got a fire alarm in your area.
1: Yeah, you can send me to that.
0: Copy. It's going to be 1805 15th Avenue, Shepherd's Home. It's a general fire alarm. 15th Avenue at the Clark House, called in by the alarm company, general fire alarm. Repeating, Union Grove, Kansasville, and Raymond area rescue and fire. You have a call for a fire alarm at 1805 15th Avenue at the Shepherd's Home at the Clark House. General fire alarm, called in by alarm company. Time and tone 2130.

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0: 710.
1: Contact is by Big Ben directly. Can you give me a story date of 164 in Hanbury?
0: You said an assist to OJ at 164 and where?
1: Hanbury, it's just north of the county line.
0: I copy. If it's north, the intersection won't verify in CAD. I can put it in the notes, though.
2: Possibly from cooking, we advise them to call the alarm company to fully cancel, but it's sounding like a false alarm.
3: On scene, nothing showing. Just trying to find the building.
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So, probably have to push 10-8.

0: 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I'm in route.
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1: Put me out on Milwaukee and Tumble Rock Road. There's some of the builder's equipment here. It looks like somebody was tampering with it.
0: Got a copy.

0: 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I'm going to go 10-8.
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Do you know how to turn off this panel? 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
3: 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Someone was cooking. He's marked 334, cleared the scene, returning to station. All other units can return as well.
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581, respond to W440 Highway 58, the Lodge, Geneva National, the pool area for a male who vomited on himself. Lake Trevor Clear, Town.

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0: 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We will all be clearing the scene.
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1: Ten for Mel, it's Tuxedo Bench. This is the Ease Rescue, but just want some check on.

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Six, over six, piece of wood or board in the middle of two lanes of traffic, just north of the KR exit.

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0: Well, County Smith 251, we acknowledge all moving in route shortly.
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0: It's going to be Durandon 90th eastbound, dark SUV swerving. I copy. I'll make a call for them.

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1: 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They're going to be right outside.

send 906 for welfare. Your 17 is going to be at the BUPD referencing a male named Jose, unknown last name, left about an hour ago from Fred's Burger, last seen wearing a black t-shirt, white hat, and black shorts. He left and said he was walking home to Racine and no one can find him.

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0: 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I copy you. 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
1: We made contact with one of the homeowners.
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0: 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We're going to be southbound under the sea overpass.
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2. Well, it looks like it'll be out of Illinois. Possibly David George, 32376, DG 32376 out of Illinois. Bypass, just south of 11.

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0: from you for 114. It's 120. Just for your 43. Clinton was requesting a pound of elephant truck. Do you guys have a truck?
1: We do.
0: I'm really just wasn't able to get that unit onto it, so I put it as an engine, just that way.
1: I'm obviously looking for a tower, not an engine.
0: Cover, I will search for the tower, but we're looking for a truck.
1: One in a minute. Well, let our personnel. 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

0: Primus. This is an all call. This is a repeat for Northern Up Road and Highway 67 from Mutually Fire. The fire department is requesting an engine and a key for a change of quarters. So we're clear at 122.
1: Copy that. They're requesting a truck.

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We'll be northbound 331 over 0 on the shoulder. There's another 46 that's back by 331 over 8. Where was the other 46?

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0: For 30 seconds, I'll advise.
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1: 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Should come back on a gray Audi A3.

0: 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I will let Milton know.
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1: 132. So I'm going to flip around and try to find it. They have their own tow coming and they didn't want anything done.
2: I copy.

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0: Engine 403 is en route to Clinton.
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1: And I came from 20, so my guess is probably further south.
2: So just for 43, your plate does come back to that. Great, Audi A3.
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0: 5 dispatcher, I found it.
1: I copy. What's the 20 on it?
0: It's southbound, just at the 20 exit, in between lanes 2 and 3.
1: I copy. Southbound or northbound?
0: Roger, northbound.

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0: 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I'm gonna flip around and see if I can remove some other debris.
1: Copy, 5-5.
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I didn't file all three. Clinton has upgraded this to a Mavis. Right, was able to roll that tender. They just wanted tenders on the Mavis request.

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1: Channel 231, respond to mutual aid fire. Echo 341, Highway 67.

0: next time with a call and see if they'd be willing to take it to an address and what the price would be.
1: 3-2, take it to where?
0: I'll put the address in the call for you.

officer safety. City's getting a report of shots in the 1600 block of Rapids Drive. 1 to 2 heard on a Raven, also a vehicle heard accelerating in the background. And we just got another alert in the 1300 block for Rapids. KBS 277 at 142.

Tundra 371, we're being requested by Clinton Fire for the Mavis alarm just for tenders 40-22. Respond to 11341 Highway 67. And Tundra 371, respond at 11341 Highway 67. Request for Clinton Fire, Mavis, clock 40-22 for the structure fire. Kind of clear, 144.

bye-bye. Gary, if I are you on the air?

0: 32. 32. The pricing I was told is about 350. I still have a mom on the line, so just let me know.
1: Affirmative, Alaska. 32, that is to take them to the National Avenue address, correct?
0: That is affirmative.
1: Stand for.
2: And has Sharon been paged out for this call?
3: 10-4, they were initially requested. Engine 41 and Thunder 41 are already on scene. I'll retail for you guys.
2: Copy.

Darien Fire Thunder 231. These are your retones for the latest request for Division 104 Linton Fire. There's a Mavis Card 40-22 structured fire at 11341 Highway 67. Repeating, these are your retones for the structured fire for Clinton Fire at 11341 Highway 67, County Pier 147.

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0: Now it's in the page, I'll be in route, I'll be listening to you for the contact, Davis 106.
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0: Thunder 371 Coast.
1: Just verified, we are due with a tender to Clinton Fox. Because I'm having a hard time getting through to 104 on my friend.
0: The request was for William Bay for a tender. You are due a dispatch with them. We understand that they don't have a tender to be able to reach 104 on I firm. They were advised you're en route in place of William Bay.
1: That's received.

0: 55.
1: Center, Wisconsin. I believe it's 171. Victor Zebra David. I'll be northbound at the K off ramp.
0: I copy.

0: Darius and there's 131 to call me.
1: Hi.
0: You can show us her route.
1: I want to be set.
2: 4 North Rainer Avenue. 17's boyfriend is having a reaction. Male is yelling to hang up the phone. They're requesting rescue as well. Thinks blood sugar is low.
1: Area Center 231, if you could switch to and acknowledge on iPhone as well.
2: Higher low. 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Hematones 157.

0: went outside away from the male due to me being upset. A female mentioned there was a firearm in the house. They took one away, but there's still one inside. Advise if you want another.
1: Send us another for now. Can you find out if he's going to be resistive with police?
2: Copy.
0: Copy.
3: 5-5, I'm going to clear with a warrant. I'm going to have it.
0: I copy 5-5, I'll add you as well.

0: 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She says she's never seen him like this before.
1: Still a ways out, but if you just want to have her meet us at the end of the driveway, and we'll come up with a plan.
0: Copy.

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If you could go ahead and stage upon arrival. You're welcome.

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1: Copy, do you have any promises?
2: SMT and another rescue run for the same guy a year ago at this address. Looks like some diabetes problem. He was cooperative at that time, but it's because he wasn't really conscious still.
0: Copy, 19.

0: 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Outside of that one rescue run from 2 years ago, I'm not seeing anything else recent with him.
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1: I copy.
0: If you can get a phone number for the Allen guy, if maybe we can get him to come out with his hands up, we'll call him.
1: I copy.

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0: We're going to have to take a pass on that name's call.
1: Cover.

0: 40 from dispatch. Can you have scene advising that everything is calm and you can make the scene?
1: 10-4, 640, and 632 acknowledge. We'll be on scene shortly.
0: Copy.

0: 2-9.
1: What?
0: Just, it sounded like there was maybe a misuse of the 32s. So we make sure those are accounted for and...
1: Must have missed something. Oh, there was some in the residence. I don't know if they were used in any way, shape, or form.
0: Dispatch, I'm reading the comments correctly, right?
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0: taken outside by our 17 to get it away from him. And then it sounds like he was talking about using one after that.
1: You copy?
2: Never.
1: There's one out clicking and one was thrown in the bushes.

0: 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Patient released to county sheriff.
1: Copy, answer 20.

0: I just double checked with the call taker. She said he didn't actually click the 32. He was just talking about it.
1: Four. And it looks like she might have threw one out in the yard in the bushes.
2: 19, yes, we copy all that. We are locating the firearm right now. We've been talking to her about it.
1: Thank you.

0: 6-1, if you're calling, you're not coming through. Engine 261, I copied your OMOC chin. If you are, please switch to and acknowledge on Efren.
1: Negative, the radio is accidentally pushed. We are not asking yet. We will just ask for no vehicle. We have one on the truck going.
0: Tony copies.
2: Tony, intended 231, Tony.
0: Tender
2: 231. Sure, you acknowledge an item, but we've been here holding quarters the last 10 minutes.
0: 10-4, thank you.

0: confirm that he's not a felon.
1: I copy. Stand by. I'm not seeing any record for that serial.

0: infamous. There was no threatening behavior, no threats. The guy was just yelling to himself because his sugar was low. There was no threats of using the firearm or anything. There just happened to be firearms in the house, and that's why she took them outside. So everything is calm there.
1: I copy.

0: 9 for a bird alarm. 31031 Plank Road, residential berg, sensors from the patio, key holder is out of town and requests dispatch, called in by the alarm company.
1: 60, I copy. I know 29 is pretty far out. Is the Burlington squad able to meet me over there?
0: Dispatch copies 907, I'll put you on it.

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2: 121 en route.
3: AMS 121 en route. AMS 121 is going to report female with possible alcohol poisoning. She's seen that she's feeling nauseous as in, and has been sick for hours.
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call 23?

0: Rick.
1: 6-9, affirm, I was. It's coming back on a 2016 black Jeep Wrangler.
0: I need a couple of cover squads over here. At least one female. We got three occupants over running out. We got 961 over.
1: I copy. 5-1, are you in 5-5? Are you able to make your way there?
0: Copy.

0: 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You want a female for a search?
1: Yes, please.
0: Dispatch copies 19. I'll put you on it. Do you want me to hold your call in this fax for you?

I just double checked that 28 running at temporary for this year. I got a 2012 Range Rover Sport, blue in color. Goes to a Lorenzo Grant out of Gary, Indiana.

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2: 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Do they want to call back? Specifically say if they do or don't. 10-4. Well, everything's secure. Nothing's broken. Looks fine. I'll be 10-8. Copy.

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0: Hi, copy. Dispatch, my cat is down. 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
0: Okay, Joe is back in quarters. We appreciate everything y'all do for us.

Walrus County, Helmet Line, Med 261. Med 261, Glenn. Hi, could you place Med 261 transporting to Aurora, Lakeland? Okay, 310.

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2: By a city of Racine, second call of shots fired in the 15th area, 15th Street and Racine Street, 5 to 6 heard. Have a couple callers as well as heard on Raven, ATL for officer safety, KBS 277 at 334.
1: Three, three, four.

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0: Pull back in quarters.

Identifier William of Day EMN response. Minute 371, and William of Day tone opened. Report to a person has fallen. At 116, Cherry Street.

0: for a rescue run. Seven 108th Street was transferred in by Waukesha for a 94-year-old female, PNB, CPR, not in progress. 2347 108th Street.
1: This is 7.
2: Raymond Rescue. Respond for a PNB, 2347 108th Street. For a 94-year-old female, this was transferred to us from Waukesha. They advised that she has been sick, and they said CPR would not be beneficial. Repeating, Raymond and Norway, rescue, respond 2347 108th Street. For a PNB, 94-year-old female, came in as a transfer from Waukesha. So that she has been sick and that CPR would not be beneficial. Semitone 418.

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There was one available when I started.

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Emmy's requesting a 21 from one of you on scene. I put her name and phone number in the comments for you.

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1: You're in route at 506. We've got an officer on scene advising you to spill a water main.
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0: Bruce, you're on the local channel, switch to fire dispatcher.
3: Walker County, this is 4002. I'm in service. Can you again about the issue?
1: Number 140 West School Street. Alarm called a many alarm company showing Zone 11 AUD. The key holder on site is a premise that might be related to a previous water leak that they had. And the Sharon officers on scene advising that there is a water main that is broken and has set off a sprinkler.
3: Copy.

I'm not sure if you already contacted the ME, but there's a new ME that's going to be starting with like a 21 instead. Their name and number is in the call.

0: Okay, 41.
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0: 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Excuse me, evacuation in progress. Municipal Sir Command, operator and fire ground ready.
1: For what?

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1: Lawrence County, Amen, 391 is on scene, but also copy to cancel. 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
0: All units be clear to Spool Street. That alarm will be put in trouble. They are aware of it. Should have the alarm coming up to work on it.
1: That's funny.

0: 906 versus the OJ.
1: 906.
0: An officer from Kane County is requesting that you give them a 21. They're looking to make contact with family members of a victim in a fatal accident in their county. Again, just a 21 to the Kane County officer.
1: 10-4.

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1: It is going to be on northbound I-43, south of Palm Lane Road. Carver is here. No injuries. There was airbag deployment.
0: No one said want to be. We can't be. We have help.
1: At I-40.
2: 1501 to Mark Pine.
1: 1501.
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Troy Center, these are your cancellation tones for the MVA on northbound I-43 and Townline Road. I repeat, Troy Center, these are your cancellation tones for the incident at northbound I-43 and Townline Road. 10 o'clock, 541.

0: 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Ahead, I-43 in Conroy Road.
1: En route to freighter for hospital guard.
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0: 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Currently solo.
1: Stick around there, wait for
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1: crew, I'll advise them to get on scene.
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3: Did they ask for a second ambulance on the initial call? Do you want Jess and I to roll that instead or wait on the engine?
2: Just a second to get our scene and see what we have and we'll update. Hold for the moment.
3: Understood. We will wait for further instructions. Thank you.

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0: Arriving on scene, debris field approximately 100 feet long leading up to the vehicle. We have another car out with no law enforcement on scene.
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0: Fred, send the engine. 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
0: That's interesting.

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1: Does Mount Pleasant have something going on?
0: Affirmative. They got an accident at the county line on Highway 31.

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0: 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DOC said it's pinging near Jefferson and Dodge for a Christopher George. He's currently homeless and his GPS is pinging to that area. I'll attach a picture of him as well.
1: 10-4, thank you.

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0: 1380 Park Place, number 114. It's going to be for a 45-year-old female coughing up black mucus.
1: Copy. You're going to rescue, guys.
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2: 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Process our high treatment dead end. Time until 7:40.

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Medic 171, and destroy tower alert. 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A W2270, St. Peter's Road.

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1: 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He's got some back pain. 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
0: We're in 171's en route and additional information received.
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1: I'm 10-8, 908 en route to Walworth County. I'll have a report on this.
0: Someone let DOC know we're going to Walworth County with them, or do we need to do that?
1: Fax a warrant down to Walworth, and then his probation's on.

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0: Med 171 en route to the VA in Milwaukee, one patient, non-emergent.
1: 817.

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Ambulance 121 and Whitewater Tower Alert. 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

0: dispatch to Firebase. We are just in need of one ambulance. The officers are already on scene of the accident. Female is feeling dizzy.
1: A PDO then that the police are already at?
0: Affirmative. They're just requesting an ambulance for the female.
1: One if that's what's available, and we'll keep the engine in course.
0: Yes, sir.
1: 1,200 copies are up.

0: I'll be responding for a female who's dizzy after a motor vehicle crash. Should be by the office area, by the mailboxes, near the entrance of the park.
1: What's going on?

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0: Bounty testing Sharon Ballard, Collins Medic 391 duty crew. Please acknowledge tones of fire dispatch 8.
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2: 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Right there is good.
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1: Engine 121 is going to be clearing and returning. You can add Battalion 12 and then remove me from the call right away and put me back in quarters. This is going to be handled by PD and the tow. And for additional, ambulance 121 is going to be remaining on scene, finishing up with the patient.
0: Okay,

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1: Getting the 121.

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1: Anyone in quarters?

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1: Travis.

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Respond to fire alarm at 495, North Lake Shore Drive Unit 8.

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1: 10-4. Well, I'm coming to know if it's a unit A or B, but according to premise history, it's unit A. And it's just a general furlough.

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0: 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Clear 371.
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0: 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Hold her information.
1: Negative, that alarm company is going to call back if they have one.
0: Never.
2: On local cops, we need contact with our key holder. They got somebody coming from Waller.
0: Seven.

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1: 10-4, engine 283. Yes, it's on the Lynn side. Lynn is PD, I believe, is going as well. I heard coming to affect them.
0: Personal.

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0: 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Engine 283 will continue on non-urgent. Tender will return. And we'll advise when we get there.
1: 10-4, 9-40.

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1: 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Copy.

0: 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Could you give me an idea of what's going on there so I can let Wind Energy know?
1: We have high CO levels inside the residence.
0: Oh, thank you.

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One half only. 648 Maryland Avenue. 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
0: Copy. 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

0: 7, can you put me on 908 to go?
1: Copy, are you on scene?
0: That's a PD.
1: Is 908 at the PD as well?
0: Affirm, he was just making a phone call to her.
1: Copy.
0: And Travis.
1: 610, go again.
0: Travis.
1: Go ahead, 610.
0: William Paul, 4163. William Paul, 4163. Come on. Apple at Jacobs.
1: Apple at what road?
0: At Jacobs.
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0: 碰到的博士。
1: You're not coming back. That's her annual, just for your guys' information. It's going to be for a 13-year-old female who claims she swallowed a razor blade. She did attempt suicide as well a couple days ago.
0: 391 copies. 31-year-old female swallowed a razor blade.
2: Was in route.

0: 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Did you say 6 miles?
1: Beaver.
0: Copy.

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Copy 908, creating a case. 5225, were you trying to call?

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1: Three.
0: Yeah, I've been to that special event. I'll be on at 7 Mile and 45 for traffic control.

0: 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Copy.
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0: set off ramps open back up, and for 43, I'll be the tail car on this escort now.
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1: Phone 14. I advise you need a fish. You're gonna rip through it. 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
1: Denver, same deck.

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0: 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What's going on?
1: What's wrong?
0: What's wrong, isn't Ralph?
1: Fell this morning has extreme upper right leg pain.
0: Roger, we're copy.

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0: What's your ETA, Doss?
1: Two or three.
0: Which direction are you coming from?
1: I'm 50, going to be coming theater.
0: Copy that. We'll meet you at theater.
1: Give a quick update.

0: 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Go ahead, 373.
1: Do you have a brief update?
0: We will be meeting you in theater. You're going to need to prep for us today.
1: Copy. Do you want to request a helicopter to Walmart?
0: That's affirmative.
1: County, do you copy for command? Can we get flight to Walmart?
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1: Columbia 371.
0: Copy. There's thunderstorms in Korea by St. Tony, along with a thunderstorm in our area, so they're checking if it's go or no go.

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1: 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We are still at Lakewood in theater with MD-1 on board.
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0: to area southbound 331. We got a report of a male black that's walking southbound on the left median on the interstate.
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0: Can you confirm that Flight Verizon is going to Children's in Milwaukee, please?

Review 17 states in the backyard at 317 North Kendrick Avenue. There's a golden retriever with ribs and tailbones that are showing. Possible animal mistreatment.

0: 6.
1: I'm 74 from the scale down to 11. I'll be 10-8.
0: Confirm, we did not get any other calls on it. 3-4, did you want me to put you 10-8? Dispatch to 3-4. I'm not sure if you copied 2-6, but he checked up to the scale and he's not seeing anything. We did not get any other calls on it. Did you want me to keep you on it checking or put you 10-8?
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At S87W 28186 Lookout LN.

0: or 85-year-old female who fell.
1: Fire be requested at Caledonia to respond with a water tender to 6410 County Highway 8 for a garage that was burnt to the ground and is starting a semi to catch on fire. Raymond Fire being requested by Caledonia to respond with a water tender to 6410 County Highway 8 for a garage that was burnt to the ground that started a semi on fire. Crosses are made 5 Mile Road and 5 1/2 Mile Road. Time of tones is 1258.

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0: Med 171 in route to Waukesha Memorial, one patient, non-emergent.

0: location for this, but lane number 2, northbound 329, we got a report of a black Kia Sportage with Michigan plates that was swerving all over. It was ran out, does not come back on file.
1: I copy, I'm at the sub, so I probably won't catch that.
0: I copy.

at the Veterans Terrace at 589 Milwaukee Avenue. There's a black Tesla and a gold Murano that's parked in handicapped spots. We did have the plate for the Murano. It does come back. Kurt no wants to a Robert Friedel party. I copy. I'll just run you through it and let it unfunded.

0: 34. Southbound 327 in the median, there's a white pickup truck broken down. Looks like the operator that's either male, white, or Hispanic was walking northbound in the median. Called in by a refuse complainant.
1: Four, 10:41.
0: Hello, 5-4.

Bloomfield Genoa City Fire, Engine 311, and Bloomfield Genoa City Tower Alerts. Respond to other fire incident. 1800, Hunter's Ridge Drive.

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0: Johnny, engine 311 on scene. 3101, we command. You have investigated.
1: Yeah, 1351.

0: 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Go ahead, 171.
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1: Sapphire 718. Go
2: 35. Got a broken down truck up here. I'm going to hold off on lane one here until they get this thing loaded on a trailer. I don't know if you have anybody for Area 9 right now, but probably about a mile to 2 miles back behind me on the southbound side. There's some kind of congestion down there that's causing a lot of issues. You guys may check that out.
1: I copy. And I'm sorry, is that north or south of you? Half a mile.
2: The southbound lane, further behind me, so further north.
1: I copy north of in the southbound lane.
3: Major Red, engine 3-1 clear, returning.
1: 14-3. Sheriff 14, we just got an accident, a white Honda CR-V and a Mazda SUV that's pulled off to the shoulder at the southbound 327. That might be causing the congestion.
4: Yeah,
1: multiple squads.
2: Before I believe that accident's probably going to be your issue.
1: I copy direct. Another squad that was in there?
5: 3-2, it's southbound 327 over 2, and it's going to be on the wall. It's all four lanes of traffic are going super slow right now.
1: 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Go ahead, 15.
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1: Step 4.
7: Med 281, respond to 835 Wrigley Drive in front of Barrique for a female who fell, possible dislocated knee. She is conscious and breathing. Lake Cuma cleared 1405.

found the article is going to be at the Wisconsin National Guard at 240 South Wisconsin Street. You can go to the front door. They found a drone in their motor pool.

0: 5 King Street. 25-year-old female, 2'5", passed out, is conscious now. She's having some chest pain and tingling in her left arm. Again, Union Grove Rescue. 1345 Jean Street, 25-year-old female who passed out, conscious now, tingling in left arm and chest pain.
1: County Highway, whoever was on call to respond, just let me know if they can wait till Monday if you're able to get off to the site.
2: I can probably get some of the bigger pieces, but there's a bunch of glass and plastic mostly weighing too.
1: I copy. I'll continue to call them.
2: If need be, I have a large push broom in the back of my truck. We don't need to call county in for that.
1: I copy. Hang it up. County 37.
3: Three thirty-four, 335 route.
0: Copy, both units in route at 1416.

Engine 281, Med 282, respond to 1128 Wisconsin Street, apartment number 3, for a possible gas leak. They're the only ones in the building who have any symptoms. Regional clear 1419.

0: 248, Center ready. First out of Wisconsin, Adam Henry, Frank, E129, break for second.
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0: Wisconsin, Sweet Place, 419, 80, Adam, Frank over Tom.
1: That's right.

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1: Hey, what's up, George?
0: 121 is en route.
1: 121 en route. We have a male who was clipping his toenails and then it jumped out of his toe and is bleeding really bad. He's conscious and breathing.
0: Long 21, copy.

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We're on Oak, just north of Durand at flight test.

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0: 27 out the roadway. It's just going to be on the shoulder at the 327 over 2. Southbound, can you just make a note for DPW to come up here in the morning and take care of the rest of this, please?
1: Hey, copy. And I'm sorry, are the lanes open now?
0: We're still holding lane 1, but lane 2 is going to be open in about 30 seconds.
1: Hey, copy.
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1: Is it going to be for Andrew Neary?
0: Abram, it's out of New Jersey. 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
1: And a middle, if you have it.
0: Middle is SAM, DOB. 8,
1: 17, and 99. I copy. And that template did come back. It's current, no wants, listening to the Andrew party on a Mustang.

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2: 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I put myself 10 A's. Can you change my area 9?
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0: 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We'll be coming through the bay right now. We're talking to that.
1: I'll copy. I'll send it.
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1: 37 off of Django.
2: Warren County from Williams Bay, engine 361. We're en route to the fire call in Williams Bay.
1: Officer Benjamin.
0: Engine 361 from 3606 on Ops 1, using from a non-merge.

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0: 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Race property management is on scene. 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

0: Kelly from LaGrange. 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

0: 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County from the range, ambulance 141, you can show us in service.
1: Male who's up in his chair. 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
1: No plates on a silver Chevy Malibu at 90th and Durant. We're pulling into the BP parking lot.
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1: It's going to be at the Oak Ridge Care Center, 1400 8th Ave, Unit 4, on the east wing. The 17's requesting a check on her fiancé, Daryl Wilms, 58-year-old male. She hasn't heard from him recently, and he's very sick. The nurse is refusing to tell her anything about him since they're not technically married. And the 17's claiming the staff has not been taking care of him. Advise on additional. 10-4.

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0: 10-4, an 85-year-old male, slurred speech.
1: Copies.
0: He moves 291.
1: Go ahead.
0: You may arrive before a deputy. Once you arrive on scene, could you advise me if you'll need the deputy's assistance?
1: Will do.

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1: At 1552.

That's 258. What's your 20?

0: dispatch 263 for a suspicious circumstance. It's going to be at Case Eagle Park for a male black that drove his car down the walking path up to the dock area in a black Toyota Corolla. The 17's refused and no longer on scene. Advise if you want me to start additional.
1: I'll advise on cover.
0: Copy.

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0: 15 and 58 for narcotics information. Tuning at 9025 Florence Drive. The 17 wants to report a neighbor that's smoking 961 and a Ford F-250 pickup that's been parked in the street for over a year. The neighbors, suspect neighbors, are currently outside at the 9025 Florence Drive address to refuse 17.
1: Dispatch.
0: 40.
1: Clear me with a warning. I'll go to that call.
0: Copy. 58, I'll leave you at 10-8.
1: I'm in the area. I'll go.

Attention City Burlington Rescue, respond along with PD to 633 Edgewood Drive. It's for a 42-year-old male that walked up to the caller's door, stated he needed an ambulance due to not being able to walk anymore. Attention City of Burlington Rescue, respond along with PD to 633 Edgewood Drive. 42-year-old male walked up to the caller's door, stated he needed an ambulance due to not being able to walk anymore. Tower Tone 1602.

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1: Vehicle Adam William Frank 4820. I'll get you the second half. VM parking lot of Fred's.

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1: Last name is Bass Like the Fish. First is Byron. Boy, Young Robert, Oceanora, Middle D David, Mail Black, 27063.

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0: Sir, I got a return on the Bass Party out of North Carolina. He is clear. It does appear he is current as well.
1: 10-4. Stay with the vehicle and advice given. I'll close it up.
0: Copy.
1: Can you take a look at the Weber Party and tell me if he's revoked due to alcohol and if there's any other restrictions?

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7. Most recent revoke for the Weber Party was DOT action 5-year HCO, Henry Tom Ocean. Does have restrictions for alcohol absence sobriety, no alcohol within the vehicle. And then also time restrictions as well. Looks like on Sunday it'd be 7 a.m. to noon, and then the following part gets cut out, but it's related to only operating vehicles within Racine, Walworth, Waukesha, Milwaukee for three different companies to labor, from Miller Pipeline, Buyer for Remeter & Sons Recycling, and Hallmaker. Standby. I'm gonna try to run this through portals, just because the Sunday portion is 7 to noon, and then there's a comma, so it looks like it might just get cut off at that point. Actually, scratch that. It looks like the cutoff point is going to be 3 p.m. to 8 p.m., so he'd be within that window as well today.

0: shots call. It's going to be at the 5500 block of West 7 Mile Road. Looks like this call was called in about 10 minutes ago from a different area. Hearing shots from the west, and one went into the 17's living room. Some type of automatic 32 was what the 17 was hearing. And then they were requesting we do an area check for this area due to shots being heard about 2 minutes ago.
1: Hang on to Lakeland.
2: 10-4, 421.

0: 123455, just for clarification, this call was supposed to be made for our jurisdiction at 1611. The 17 was calling from 5522, which was not verifying. They're hearing shots from the west, and then went into their living room, and it was some type of automatic. They were actively going off for a period of time. They don't think that they're shooting at the house on purpose, possibly a hunting situation. And they will be waiting for officers on the east side of the property for safety.
1: Seven at 16.

0: 155, the 17 saying it's sounding like multiple 32s are firing off. Stretch to 53, would you be able to make that scene as well?
1: Affirmative and roll.
0: Copy.
2: 34, just for clarification, what's the actual address we need to respond to?
0: The actual address is 5522 West 7 Mile Road. However, that was not verifying in our system. That is what the 17 was giving them as their address.

0: Engine 281, Med 281, respond to 1320 Marion Street for a CO detector going off showing 215 to 218 from the vault. I advise caller to go outside, Lake Jupiter 1633.
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2: Flagged down by a gentleman here in a minivan. It says the suspects are in the vehicle right in front of him. I'll be in front of 75260 Street.

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0: I got the both occupants with their hands out the window. 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

0: Mary, V Victor, 6103, V Boy, it's a black, Mercedes. Tubby.
1: Okay, that's a 31, but it's 31 on scene. 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

0: 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Med 251 is transporting one patient non-emergent to Aurora Lakeland.
1: Multiple squads. Kaminskis, go ahead. We need the air.

0: from normal traffic, end of emergency air. KBS 277 at 1648.
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the USA. Before it comes back on a blue 2018 Audi A4 to a Jose Villa Gomez party. It is current and clear, and the Jose party is valid and clear as well.

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Someone had to open the door for the alarm to go off. The 17 is not going to go check. 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

0: 34. The daughter of the individuals that live at 752 60th Street, a Chris Party, is looking for a 21. Whenever you got a moment.
1: Four is going to be a while.
0: Copy.

attention, Town of Burlington Rescue, respond to 3262 Yankee Road at Buck Trail Archers. It's going to be for a 60-year-old male that fell, broke his ankle. Attention, Town of Burlington Rescue, respond to 3262 Yankee Road for a 60-year-old male that fell and broke his ankle. Time between 1714.

0: Lambo 7 are out. That can be 927 and 173.
1: Three two six two two Yankee Road for a 60-year-old male that's conscious and breathing, fell and broke his ankle. The patient is intoxicated. There's a gate and door code in the comments as well.

0: north on the north side of the bypass.
1: 6-3, I copy.
2: Just went the wrong way. He said there should be a gravel road when you turn around, and that's what you should take.
3: The address is 32622. I see a gravel road, but it's 32641.
1: Copy. Could clear him from that traffic and then put him on a different call. Which calls are you guys on?
4: Dallas City on the man with the guns. They have two detained.
1: I copy, thanks.
2: Five has

0: them of where they need to be going. They should be there soon.
1: They passed me on Yankee Road on my way here, so just let them know that you're back on.

Med 281, respond to 1151 Phone Line Road, unit number 403 for a 79-year-old female who is speaking gibberish and not making any sense. Lake Shimoka, 1723.

0: Six One, just check on your status.
1: We're good. We just confirmed with 17. There's nothing missing at the time. We didn't see anyone.
0: Copy.

look at the most recent comment in the call from a News 17 referencing that address and some event in the area.

0: dispatch.
1: Go ahead, dispatch.
0: My caller just called back. 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
1: Copy that. Thank you.

0: tear up all wagons and either in Mount Pleasant or in the city. 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
1: Thanks, Happy.

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1: Negative, people can figure out that key.
0: Copy. Dispatch to 37 and 5-8 for a rescue run. It's going to be at Cliffside Park, down by the lake. A 19-year-old male fell off a 20 to 30-foot cliff, bleeding from the head and the mouth. There's lots of bleeding. I'll give updates when we have additional info.

motor vehicle plates.

4015 for a suspicious person. It's going to be at 8700 Buckingham Drive. There's a mixed male walking around trying to open doors, early to mid-20s, last seen wearing baggy, light-colored jeans, a black sweatshirt, and dark brown hair. Not in the building. Was headed towards 8717 Buckingham Drive. It's a Refuse 17 as well.

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2: I'm 16, I don't see anybody out here.
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Cliffside Rescue Run. The ping for this phone is pretty close to the lake, maybe about 20 to 30 yards off of the lake. Looks to be pretty centered in the cliff compared to the lake.

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1: Red 262, copy the additional.

0: dispatch to 908 for a rescue run.
1: 908.
0: It's going to be a 352 Smith Street for a 63-year-old female that is unconscious but is slightly breathing. Patient's 275 pounds. This patient has been there since last night and apparently was very intoxicated, slept on the floor. Do you want 907 to make the scene as well?
1: I'll have him advise. I'll advise.
0: Copy.

on the line with him. Tell me the descriptors we're getting for the location. Is there up near the woods area by the cliff? Just based off the ping, it looks like they're just a little bit west of the beach, but pretty close to the beach line.

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1: On scene, Tesla.
2: RDHP transported to, is it somewhere specific?

0: Service.
1: Did Caledonia, Caledonia PD, did they locate anyone on this?
0: 37, I'm just hearing their transmissions. It sounds like they did potentially just locate the patient. I'll try to get you some updated info, but they are out with them.

0: 7 and 5-8. The Caledonia officer is out with the patient who is conscious and breathing, does appear to have broken bones. They're going to need fire's assistance to get him out. It's about 1,600 feet north from Chapel Park on the beach line.
1: Relaying that now.
0: Copy.
2: 5-8, can you see if the best access is either the beach or up on top of the cliff?
3: From dispatch, you do have 925 en route to you. Do you want an additional med unit as well, or is 925 good?
2: Negative, then. That'll be good.
3: Copy, thanks.
1: Fire's going to go through cliff side. I'm going to be relocating with them. They've got a set of long ropes they're going to use.
0: Patient's going to be on the cliff, just up from the beach. Looks like he fell down the cliff that's in front of the beach. So he should be visible from the beach.
2: Got it.

message to 54. C4, just being advised that RAPD is able to send a wagon. They're currently 76 and the just in front of the 752 60th. Address is the right 24, I'm correct? Copy.

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1: 262.
0: Med 262 transporting to Aurora Lakeland.
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0: county for that Tuesday, too.
1: Roger,
0: I'm at 262, not at Aurora, Lakeland.
1: 285.

Attention Norway, respond out to 4525 Gunderson Road. We have a third-party caller advising that a resident on scene, 61-year-old female with high blood pressure that keeps rising. Attention Norway, respond out to 4525 Gunderson Road. We have a third-party caller advising a resident on scene, 61-year-old female with high blood pressure that keeps rising. Time of 1809.

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0: 907. And 821 from yourself for 908. Do you want me to throw a number in the call or message it to you?
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0: Copy.
2: 34 dispatch.
0: 34.
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275 60th Street.

scene and 6-1 for a family trouble. It's going to be assisting the city of Burlington. They're tied up on another call at 149 South Pine Street. The 17 is feeling threatened because their parents are selling 961 and doing 961 and saying they're going to put it on the 17. The 17 sitting on the front porch right now. The call taker advised the 17 did sound kind of mensub.

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1: First, I'm going to be the patient. Last name, Salerno, Sam, Adam, Lincoln, Edward, Robert, Nora, Ocean. First name, Richard Common. Male, unknown, 10-20 of 06.
0: Go ahead with the second.
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0: Wisconsin 28 Bowman. Let me know where the register or vehicle is. 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Adam Young, Edward 3314.
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0: Copy.